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Am Nordpol, an der Nordsee und in den Bergen. Das Wismar FM Sommerprogramm ist weltweit empfangbar. Sun came down and I started dancing with you. Felt like the summer heat carried all of the answers. Sun came down and I started dancing with you. And then the sun came down and I started dancing with you.

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Heiße Beats und coole Rhythmen. Am Nordpol, an der Nordsee und in den Bergen. Das Wismar FM Sommerprogramm ist weltweit empfangbar. Sun came down and I started dancing with you. Felt like the summer heat carried all of the answers. Sun came down and I started dancing with you. And then the sun came down and I started dancing with you.

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1: And the brother told me he was going to go to the sun. I said, brother, if you go to the sun, you're going to burn up. He said, no, when I go to the sun, I'm going to go at night. I said, yeah, right. 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